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Because these motherfuckers need a gurney.

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The peace, the echoes, the future in my mind, the way you play, oh my love.

exclusive. I got real life angels, got me when I lose it. If I gotta burn a bridge, they'll help me light the fuses. Sometimes I just lose it, thoughts can be abusive. Times where I lose sight of love, the real reason I do this. 15 since I do this, 26 I choose this.